like I'm in the body, oh. Waiting again if I no touch a right spot, make your mind bust and turn me to my shawty, yeah. 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

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You know, not talk again. 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You know, man, I said that.

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fire until you're blind. 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

0: BBC News with Danielle Yawowiecka. The leader of India's new youth movement, the Cockroach Junta Party, has told its first rally in Delhi that the government can delete their posts but not their presence. Abhijit Dibka had flown into the capital for the tightly policed demonstration. Russia has called the overnight Ukrainian drone attack on St. Petersburg unprecedented in scale. It comes on the final day of the International Economic Forum, hosted each year by Russia's second city. Ukraine says arsenals and a naval base were hit. For the first time, the local governor urged residents to remain indoors. Bahrain and Kuwait have condemned Iran's latest attacks, with both Gulf states saying they'd successfully repelled drone and missile fire. Tehran called them retaliation for earlier US attacks on Iranian coastal radar facilities near the Strait of Hormuz. Iran has accused the US of discriminatory treatment for refusing to issue visas to some members of its football team's backroom staff ahead of the World Cup. Earlier, Washington confirmed that the team would be allowed to enter the US. The Lebanese army says three of its soldiers have been killed in an Israeli strike on a military vehicle in Nabatea. Israel acknowledged targeting the vehicle, saying it had information that Hezbollah would fire at its soldiers from the area. The Pope says his visit to Spain will bring a message of respect for all human beings. During his trip, he'll meet migrants and activists who support them. He'll also hold talks with victims of clerical sexual abuse. The 15-year-old Indian cricketing sensation Vaibhav Suryavanshi has received his first international call-up. If he plays in the upcoming T20 series, he'll become India's youngest international cricketer. History will be made at Roland Garros shortly as Poland's Maja Chwalińska becomes the first French Tennis Open qualifier to play in a final. The 24-year-old takes on the 8th seed, Mira Andreeva of Russia. BBC News.
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1: Because tell me why you're telling me to call before coming to MTN. Who calls before coming to MTN?
2: And you said, well, you should treat MTN like it's your boyfriend.
1: Because, yeah, what
2: now,
1: else?
2: Now, though, in his defense, have you looked at yourself?
1: No, that's not
2: the point. In his defense, right now as you are sitting here, have you looked at yourself?
1: No.
2: Exactly. If we go live and then I say, boys, rate Dilo's look out of 10 and would you take it out tonight by force? You'll say yes. So understand, like I said, he was working and then he was working.
1: But no, I should call before coming. Am I coming to visit? Like,
2: no, it looks like maybe he wanted to know. I'm sure he wanted, after he said you should call before I'm coming, after he said, then you'll be like, but if I call, how would I know who I'm coming to meet? Then he'll give an excuse to take your number. Did he or did he not try to take your number?
1: He didn't. I was too mean. I was too rude for him to even try.
2: But he the demeanor he started with, it looked like he would have.
1: Yeah.
2: You see.
1: I was just in a bad mood general.
2: You see. It's not his fault.
1: I felt so inconvenienced.
2: But you see, this has been a week of inconvenience. First thing, Y Campus Express on the big Y107. I even forgot myself. This is Reg, Ace on the mic, Ace on the airwaves. Y Campus Express, you have us till 3 p.m. And it has been a very tiring week simply because it has rained. And some of you, your house has been full up with rainwater. In fact, you are on a signed swimming pool. Entered your room. Like, I saw somebody who was saying that she made herself an independent girl living in Kaswa, and now she has to clear rainwater from her washroom to her bedroom to her living room.
1: Oh.
2: Exactly. You've decided to live in Lakeside, to live in East Legon. You pay so much money. You think, I'm living life. And then it rains, and now you have an unassigned swimming pool.
1: But then it's called Lakeside.
2: And,
1: why don't you want to live in a lake?
2: I get that, but no. You see, you didn't assign to wake up one morning and that the water has reached your roof. I mean, literally, was it Wednesday or Thursday? I think Wednesday, Thursday evening. As I was coming to work around, it was around 6 a.m. There were literally people on the Dodowa stretch going to Amrahia Dodowa. There were cars on the road. There were people who slept in their cars.
1: Because of traffic?
2: No, because they couldn't move.
1: Oh.
2: There were literally a lot of cars that had their bonnets open that entire day. So many cars had their bonnets open. So many people were asleep in their cars with their bonnets open.
1: A video of Amabel and on TikTok, she was like, since the rain decided to make me stay here from 6 p.m. to 1 a.m., I decided to worship and connect with God.

0: I was like, wow, she stayed at one place from what, 6 to 1 a.m.
1: Yeah. Charlie. And you see, at this point, I'm going to be a devil's advocate right now. A lot of people will be saying the government, the government, the government. And yes, there are things they should be doing because June 3rd was, I think, the 10th anniversary of the June 10th disaster with the rains and the fire and all that, right? There are things they need to be doing. It didn't need to wait until June when it starts raining to start realizing you need to clear gutters and bring down certain buildings. Mm-hmm. Fine. But we too, as Ghanaians, number one, nobody is asking some of us to go and build on waterways. Some of the ways we get rid of our rubbish at this point, I've seen people get rid of rubbish. I'm like, ah, are we really?
0: But do they know?
1: They should know.
0: That's a waterway and they are building there.
1: They should know. Because once you are going to get land and permission and all that, you should be aware of it. Even if you are not being told, you should know that when it rains, this is what happens. I mean, some of the people I know are saying that if you want to get land or you want to buy land, wait till it rains and see what happens there before you go get it, right? So there are things you need to do. And also, those who find a way to bribe those in charge of the land so that, they also want money. So if you know that you shouldn't do it, but then you come and you build, and then when they are now trying to get rid of you, then I'll have to read it. I'll have to do more research on that side. There's an area that for the last 5-6 years, there's always been talk that area is waterlogged. They are clearing the people. Waterlogged, clearing the people. This June 3rd, waterlogged, clearing the people again.
0: Still.
1: Today is going to be me and Dillo. Hera is stuck. LNXL McIntyre is stuck. Big shout out to you guys, and I hope by the end of the day or by the end of the weekend, you guys will be able to go back to normal movement, because I don't, like, imagine being in an area that is flooded and so you can't move out. Like, this week, people have not been able to go to work, either because their house is flooded or there's a road, that one road that brings you into Accra that is condemned, gone. You can't, unless you decide to walk through.
0: This is why we should get planes, jets.
1: Hey, jets and planes. Okay. I have money, but I don't have plane and jet money. I'm not Davido levels of money yet.
0: So that it won't stop you from coming to work.
1: Yes. Oh no, I think we need to buy a helicopter, a chopper. That will make it easier.
0: With bad weather, would crash.
1: Oh, okay, yes. True. So everything is cost 90. But anyway, today, because the rain has decided to show us the middle finger, we are gonna improvise as best as we can. Because it's just the two of us. But we're going to have fun doing it, all right? 0202222073. Let me know where you are. I'll be opening the phone line. So today is going to be fun. I was supposed to have an artist interview. Artists can't make it because flood can't make it. But of course, we are going to be doing something. The entire month of June is going to be for plant and environmental health. So Ivy will be joining us at 1 p.m. And, of course, the high school clique team, which is you. We'll be having our fun till 2 p.m. or after 2 p.m. till 3. But because of the rain, officially, the first hour is bonded. So that means that we're going to just misbehave the first hour.
0: Yeah.
1: So, again, 0202222073. I mean, I'm having fun saying it. Like, see, as I was even coming to work today, this morning, like, the way everybody, like, even the people standing, sitting outside, someone has crossed it, like, Charlie, what is this?
0: Was your area flooded?
1: Not flooded, but the roads are already terrible. You have to take your time. Like, there was literally a pregnant woman who was crossing the street, and it took like over a minute because the stretch is large and it's all muddy, and she will slip. So everybody has stopped just waiting for her. Nobody's angry, nobody's rushing, because already where she's passing, it's passing is slippery. Like, people are literally stopped, yeah, to make sure that she was okay before they move on. So, Charlie,
0: at least we still care.
1: Yes, at least Ghanaians are still very heartwarming people. Even though we stress
0: because
1: for this
0: week.
1: I'm
0: sure those people were in a hurry to get
1: somewhere. Yes. Oh, yeah, yesterday too, I was going to withdraw money from my ATM, and the ATM says, no signal, no network. So, this rain, yeah.
0: That's just sad.
1: So, the rain has just decided that you people suffer. Charlie. But anyway, talk to me. Whatever your week has been, tell me. Today we are counselors. Dilo and I are counselors in the studio for the first
0: talk
1: hour.
0: Talk to us.
1: But please, don't flirt too much.
0: Okay.
1: Don't flirt too much. At this point, I've realized that me too have become a hot cake.
0: If you flirt, they'll cut you.
1: If you flirt, certain people will come and fight with you. We're gonna go for a quick break, and when we come back, more music. I'ma introduce you, Boy Octave, Switch Forever, Hypnotize the remix. Don't touch it. It is the Y Campus Express.
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0: Song in the background. Love you, but you know I'm still a man who ain't got time. Yes, sir, it is Hypnotized. Boy Octave. It is the remix. Yes, a lot of you remember the song. Boy Octave was in the studio a couple of months ago, and he's put this one out. Y'all need to listen to it. Do not worry, I'm going to take it from the top again. But allow me to introduce you to Hypnotize, the remix, Boy Octane, and Twitch Forever. We're going to have either one or both of them in the studio real soon. So make sure your ear dey ground and get ready for it. But let me take it from the top for you guys. If you haven't heard it, this is the first time you're listening to it. Make sure you're jamming to it and you're checking it out on all DSPs. It is the remix. It is Hypnotized.
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0: 27 after midday, right here on the Big Y 107.9 FM. Today, because the rain has said, you guys, you don't care about that. I don't care about you, so I'm going to do whatever I want to do to you this week. Pause. I'm going to just entertain you the best way I can with my voice and some good music. Can't get you off the Big Y. It is the Y Campus Express. The weekend has started, and Dilo, I have a question for you.
1: Okay, sure.
0: You do realize, so the upside of this weather is that the weather is weather for two.
1: I can't relate. Please.
0: Why can't you relate?
1: I'm a child of Abba Jesus.
0: Hey, so everybody else who is looking for a partner to misbehave during the weather, we are not children of the Most High.
1: Nah, you be on your own.
0: Hey. So you are saying that you are denouncing us on his behalf?
1: Yeah.
0: Wow. Wow.
1: He didn't say we should sin.
0: Hey.
1: Yes.
0: Hey. So me and I was trying to make sure that the voice can actually hit you up.
1: I'm securing my mansion in heaven. It's a duplex.
0: So me, I'm looking for a shack in heaven. Really?
1: People live in chaos in heaven.
0: Hey, just like that. 0202222073. I said today because we are freestyling. We are having fun. And wherever you are, especially if you are locked indoors because of the rain, hit me up, 0202222073. Unless you are locked indoors with somebody you want to be with, in which case, I greet you, I give you fans, I give you blessings. Just make sure you use protection so that 9 months from now, you don't have any case. That's all I'll tell you guys. Because some of you... do you know something? Let me be honest. So this week I've seen it 4 times. Have you ever passed by someone and you see 2 people? One person looks dejected, the other person is trying to console the other, and then your first thought is like,
1: broken hearts.
0: Not even broken hearts, the other one.
1: One has messed up. So one is begging.
0: Yes, that one too. No, even that one. I've actually seen one. Like, I actually saw around this area, like, there was an argument. So, man, them had messed up and she was pissed. But what I'm talking about is, on four occasions, I saw 2 individuals. I looked at the body posture and I was like, yeah, they have a 9-man problem. They have a 9-man problem.
1: Well,
0: it was the body posture. It was all the same body posture. And one person sitting looking dejected, the other person leaning in trying to console and saying, oh, don't worry, it's going to be all right.
1: Yeah.
0: I mean, we can, yeah, so.
1: The one consoling is the man.
0: Yes.
1: Obviously.
0: So they are going to, at least I've seen four upcoming children. Unless they don't, yeah, like four children coming up. And so that's what I'm saying. I'm being honest. So that in case you haven't planned it, then just.
1: Am I short or the mic is high? Because, I don't think I'm short.
0: Well, wait, let's see. Should we stand? Should we stand? No, you stand. Let me see. Nah.
1: I'm not short. Don't even say it.
0: Your way to heaven is going to be longer. Let me put the people on a couple of things before we continue the conversation. I'll open the phone lines for this first hour because I want to see how everybody is doing. At this month, we are going to be going green and Ivy is going to be coming through so that we have a conversation later on. I'm hoping that Ivy's roads are clear so that she can come. She hasn't told me otherwise. But going green is not just about saving the planet. 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Now, the Absa Green Finance Loan gives you what you need to make it happen. Walk into any Absa branch, ask about the Absa Green Finance Loan today, and say yes to a greener tomorrow. Now, do take note that terms and conditions apply, so make sure you are that very, very dutiful Ghanaian or very, very dutiful individual who always reads the terms and conditions. And I say it so many times, but I'm going to say it again. With Absa, your story matters. Now, you guys know that moment when the alarm rings, like this morning, the alarm was ringing and then I looked outside And I thought it was like 5 a.m., but it was 8 a.m. Yeah, the sun wasn't even trying to wake us up. At this point, the sun says, you're on your own. Me, my mother, Chale. The sun says, you're on your own. But you know that moment when the alarm rings and life is already asking you questions? Campus is saying, welcome back to campus. I'm going to stress your lives. The office is saying, so where are my deadlines? Where are your assignments? Bring them. And your side hustle is saying, yo, Mac G, bring that 1K. We need to invest. Dreams are waiting to be chased. Now, those are the moments when you need something that helps you show up and keep you going. And that is why Carbo Coffee stays with me. Dilo, your Carbo Coffee stays with you, right?
1: Yeah, definitely. All the time.
0: And it should stay with everybody every single moment. Now, whether you're grinding for that exam, pushing deadlines at work, or cooking up the next big idea, Carbo Coffee gives you that creamy taste and rich coffee aroma to kickstart your day right, and you can enjoy it anytime. Because success doesn't happen overnight. It's the little moments, the early mornings, the late nights, and through it all, Carbo Coffee Day with you. Carbo Coffee with you every moment. And also take note that this is FDA approved. And what is better? Yes, what's better than celebrating dad in a special way? How are you celebrating your dad this month?
1: This month? Uh-huh.
0: I'm still thinking about it.
1: Maybe I'll get him Carbo Coffee.
0: You see, there was an idea that formed in my mind, but I was like, maybe mommy will not like it. You know the best way to actually make your dad happy is to buy him some good quality alcohol. And I'm not talking just beer,
1: alcohol.
0: like maybe some
1: martini.
0: Yes, like something like give your dad a whole bottle. Like, yeah, like some good rum, like something, something good. I see.
1: You'll get in trouble.
0: Exactly.
1: Both
0: because
1: of us.
0: Yes, because you the gifter, him the receiver. You good. Be in trouble with madame. And we all know nobody likes it when mommy is angry. We all be in trouble.
1: Everybody
0: so
1: collect.
0: Yeah, so sometimes it's better to just pass it under the table that this is for you. But then the problem is that if you do it that way too, she'll find out. And that is the problem. But you guys will be telling us how you celebrate Father's Day. It's coming. And this Father's Day, YFM and Matrix Gym is bringing you White Dads on the Move. It's a health, fitness, and feast event that will take place at the Matrix Gym AstroTurf, Lagos City Mall, Saturday, 20th June at 6 a.m. prompt. Designed as an escape from the daily stresses of the world, and the celebration aims to honor all fathers. And that is the corporate dads, the stay-at-home dads, the single dads, the uncles, and the mentors. Technically, I'm an uncle now, so you're celebrating me. Oh, I've been an uncle for a while, but now I've reached the age where I can be called an unk. All the father figures, please calm down. If you're calling me unk, no, calm down. But anyway, there's going to be a health walk, aerobics, free health screening, and a soccer tournament, a cooking contest for the men to show off the skills they've been hiding from us. And at the end, we top it off with a king cake party. Exactly. Now come along with your dad, your uncle, your mentor, your husband, and all the father figures. And ladies, don't forget to bring your fathers, your brothers too. And some of you have some sneaky links away. Bring them as well. Let us see them. Elevate them from the sneaky link status to the boy I'm talking to status. So that we can all celebrate love and strength and a healthy lifestyle together. Remember, it's happening Saturday, 20th June, 2026 at the Matrix Gym AstroTurf. That is upstairs at 4th floor. We are on the YFM is on the first floor. Lagos City Mall, 6 a.m. prompt. And sponsors are KFC, MJ Hotel, and Lizzie Shuttle. White Dads on the Move, fully active. So right now, let me do something for 60 and the crew. The Drake stans. Are you a Drake stan?
1: No.
0: Kendrick?
1: Yeah.
0: Keshi. We
1: welcome
0: like
1: to
0: that.
1: The club.
0: Exactly. So, and you see, I have to make it fair. So, I'm going to play some Drake, I'm going to play some Kendrick so that nobody says that, we are hating.
1: But play more Kendrick.
0: Exactly. Did you try to listen to the Drake albums?
1: No, but I heard... Sorry. I heard stuff.
0: Okay. So let's play this one. He says, this one I think is for all of us. It's Make Them Cry.

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0: For real. 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Yeah. Ice.
1: Why can't I express?

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1: On TV, yo. I mean, wait, so let me ask you, like, from the entire field going into the GNX album, which song is your favorite?
2: GNX album.
1: So the Kendrick album.
2: Which one is my favorite? Turn
1: the TV off.
2: On,
1: okay.
2: Or off.
1: It's off, off, okay. Off. TV off. So me is my favorite song. I think technically Euphoria is not in the album.
2: No.
1: It's because every time I listen to Euphoria, I feel I get goosebumps.
2: Why?
1: You see,
2: do you relate to it like that?
1: You see, I am a fan of arguably three of the best haters, right? Mm-hmm. 50 Cent, Eminem, and Kendrick. And you see, these three people, when they hate you,
2: they
1: talk about it on a song, you feel it. Mm-hmm. And you can feel the hate when you're listening to Euphoria.
2: Sorry to Drake.
1: You can feel the hate. It's like, and it's like, no, like, I don't like you, so I'm gonna tell you how I don't like you. And you feel it.
2: It's basically like they're dissing you.
1: Yeah. And it's like, see, like, when it comes to the industry, everybody doesn't like each other. That's for that one. So everybody is respectful. So when they see each other in public, probably they are not going to throw a fade or fight or anything. They'll be respectful because brands and all that matter. Mm-hmm. But
2: in the studio.
1: Yes. But in the studio is where you can show the other person how you feel about them. And when you're listening to Euphoria, you hear how he feels about Drake.
2: Wow.
1: So when I listen every time, especially when I'm in the gym and then I play the song, like, I feel it.
2: I feel like it's unfair because every time they try to diss each other, Kendrick wins.
1: Mm-hmm.
2: The Drake fans will come at me, I know.
1: Mm-hmm, mm-hmm. Yeah, because, I mean, every time Champagne Papi is dissing, it sounds like he's writing a love song with disses inside and it doesn't feel right. So, yeah. But you know one of the things we're going to talk about today?
2: No.
1: So, I don't know if you've heard, but our Honorable Sam George has said that now, if you want to watch some, if you want, there's this channel I watch. He calls it, because, I mean, YouTube, so you don't want to be demonetized. So he calls sex the devil's tango.
2: Mm-hmm.
1: Mm-hmm. So I like the way he says it. Whenever he's reviewing a movie and then they're having sex, then he says, and they're about to do the devil's tango. He stylizes it. But yeah, Sam George says now if you are viewing a porn site or you're going to access a porn site, you have to put your ID in it. How do you feel?
2: I feel like, why? Because how does it... Okay, I understand that there are kids watching porn mm-hmm. sites, which are wrong, but
1: mm-hmm.
2: I don't understand why I should be putting my Ghana card somewhere. So what if I want to actually do something and then mm-hmm. it shows in my Ghana card, like, history
1: mm-hmm.
2: that I go... Can you delete it? Like, how?
1: So we'll talk about it in great detail, right?
2: Yeah.
1: Because honestly, very honestly, right? My worry is that, you see, porn sites are not very secure. Mm-hmm. Like, they're made for you to just come and view your videos and go. Like, you can either sign up and then you have your own account. But most people don't sign up for obvious reasons. So they just can't be watching. And people can just come and upload anything, take anything down.
2: But then using your Ghana card is more or less like signing up.
1: Exactly.
2: They still know it's you.
1: Exactly. It's not even that. It's like, you now have anybody who hacks the site can have access to my Ghana card.
2: Yeah.
1: But we'll talk about it in great detail. I just want to understand. I just want to hear your thoughts on it. So let me give you 1 minute. Say what you want to say.
2: What even gave him the idea? Like, he was just then, he was like, you know what? I think they should come here with their Ghana card. Like, that's so extra.
1: I want to understand. So I'm going to take the time to go through what he spoke about.
2: Mm-hmm.
1: I'm going to take it the time. But you see, here's the thing. He made a statement where he said, UK, they are doing it.
2: Are they?
1: That's the thing. So I know somebody who's there. Shout out to Alima. And she had mentioned it and she found it to be stressful and unnecessary. And you see, like I said, you are putting your private information on a website that is not necessarily secure. So you are telling me that in order to access, I have to put my information there. Mm-hmm. Right, cool. Now, from what I've seen, under the UK rules, websites can use various age verification methods as long as they are considered effective. So, photo ID verification, that is uploading a passport, a driver's license, or other ID government, other government ID, is an option. But there's also facial age estimation, which is taking a selfie or video that the AI or AI analyzes to estimate whether you are over 18, and the image is deleted after the check, depending on the provider. There's also banking and credit card checks. There's also digital identity services, that is third-party providers that verify your age and then tell the website only the website that you are 18 without sharing your full identity. And mobile network age checks, that is your service provider, MTN, blah, blah, blah, because they also have that information verifying that you are 18. Most of the sites are using the facial age estimation and third-party digital identity services. So the ID card is not necessarily the main one they are using. It's one of the options, mm-hmm. but they are not using that. And you are telling exactly. So when you say UK is doing it, you've misrepresented the fact. Mm-hmm. They are doing it, but it's not the only thing they are doing.
2: And it's an option.
1: It's an option. Why don't you also add the credit card?
2: That's what I'm saying. I feel like we are not there yet.
1: Exactly.
2: The stuff, the technology they are using to scan your face, to tell the website, all of that, we are not there.
1: We are not there yet.
2: So why?
1: And in fact, unfortunately, some of us are, some of, like, I'm sure there are people who, recently somebody called me a Gen Z, and I was so flattered. I still look Gen
2: Uncle
1: Z.
2: Uncle Reggie.
1: I still look Gen Z.
2: Uncle Reggie.
1: Exactly. I still look Gen Z. Well, no, I look Gen Z. Why am I saying I still look Gen Z? But I look Gen Z. But yeah, I was very flattered. And then there are Gen Zs who look like they are boomers.
2: Gen Zs don't get flattered when they are called Gen Zs.
1: Yeah.
2: So that means you are not
1: yeah.
2: a Gen Z.
1: You see, yes, I'm not. But because I'm flattered, because you are telling me I'm young. Mm-hmm. Because that is not a very fun, endearing term. So if you are telling me I'm Gen Z, then you are telling me I'm young. And I'll be like, oh, thank you. But yeah, so back to the matter. Please, Mr. Honorable Sam George.
2: We beg.
1: Please, it's not even that we beg. Please go and do your checks proper. Because this is not the only one. And I feel like you are rushing. Because if you want to provide, if your reason is protection, making sure kids don't access the site, there's more than one method. So next time, tell us that these are the methods. Mm-hmm. Don't come and say that we have decided, we are planning, we put a proposal down that this is what we're going to do. Please. There is showing working, which there are people who are doing that very well in the government. And there's what you are doing. Blowing your load unnecessary so that we think that you are showing working. You are not. You are not. I beg, you are not. We'll talk about it. I'll open the phone lines. We'll talk about it proper. And I'm not even offended. I'm just perplexed that this is like
2: it's an option.
1: Yeah, like you didn't say it as an option. It's like you got up with the confidence to go and say it, and now people are like confused. Like it just sounds weird. It just sounds, because the impression you are giving people is not that you are protecting children, is that you will just want to, because it comes right after the LGBT plus bill has been passed. So the impression you are giving is that you are trying to see what people are watching.
2: Yeah.
1: Timing, bruh. Timing. And also proper planning.
2: It's very unnecessary.
1: Because if you are even putting a bill like that on, like, at least say that, so these are the options. But you may, and he has this way of talking that really is stressful for a lot of people. It's the confidence with which he talks, even when he's wrong. It's the confidence, which, more power to him. Like, even when, like, you should be confident. More power to him. But Charlie, Ghanaians are not children. So, yeah. So before that conversation comes on, we'll do that after two. 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And in partnership with the National Theatre and YFM, Roverman Productions is presenting an Able Wright original play, Love and Handcuffs. That's interesting. Love and Handcuffs. I'm thinking something else, but that's not what it is. Now take one desperate husband, add a nagging wife, throw in a thief in love, and one inspector who shouts before he thinks. I was about to say a certain name, but I'll keep quiet. What do you get? Love and Handcuffs. Dave receives a mysterious visitor whose shocking request turns his quiet life upside down. Suddenly, the police are involved. Danger flies around the house, and his wife Mabel won't stop interrogating him. And to make matters worse, the thief falls in love. Hey! And Dave has the final say. Love and Handcuffs is a hilarious roller coaster of chaos, romance, and non-stop surprises. Love and Handcuffs will be showing on the 26th, the 27th, and the 28th of June 2026, and also the 3rd, the 4th, and the 5th of July 2026 at the National Theatre. Now, it's 300 CD per show for individual persons, 500 CD per show for couples, and 225 CDs for holders of the Roverman loyalty card. 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And Charlie, wherever you are, just hit me up. Let me see. Let me make sure you're doing well. If you're locked in your house because of the rain, I'll play a certain song for you.

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6: BBC News with Danielle Yawovetska. Russia has called the overnight Ukrainian drone attack on St. Petersburg unprecedented in scale. It comes on the final day of the prestigious International Economic Forum hosted each year by Russia's second city. Ukraine says its drones hit weapons arsenals, a naval base, and an oil depot and terminal. For the first time, residents were told to remain indoors. Iran has accused the US of discriminatory treatment and violating its obligations as a World Cup host for refusing visas to some of its football team's delegation. It said 15 members of the Iranian party had been refused US visas, but not the players. Bahrain and Kuwait have condemned Iran's latest attacks, with both Gulf states saying they'd successfully repelled drone and missile fire. Tehran called them retaliation for earlier US attacks on Iranian coastal radar facilities near the Strait of Hormuz. Pope Leo has begun his trip to Spain by urging politicians not to seek short-term popularity by exploiting divisions. He criticised what he called the sterile simplifications often deployed in political discourse and urged all leaders to respect human dignity. Singapore has instructed three social media platforms to block access to posts it says are part of a suspected foreign influence campaign linked to China. They are YouTube, Facebook and X. Reports from Somalia say security forces are carrying out operations to recover illegal weapons used in recent clashes in Mogadishu. Police say the search is focused on the opposition stronghold in the capital's Abdiaziz district. The 15-year-old Indian cricketing sensation Vaibhav Suryavanshi has received his first international call-up. If he plays in the upcoming T20 series, he'll become India's youngest international cricketer. History will be made at Roland Garros in the next hour as Poland's Maja Falinska becomes the first French Tennis Open qualifier to play in a final. BBC News.
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AP, Michael Friedman, my friend's cooler. 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Why you always in the mirror more

0: Wagwan, this be Black Sharif. 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
1: Just came from hearing a lot of drip, cop a lot of fleas. Like, oh brother, you know we brothers. It's never been nothing. I tell you, sending me that album.

0: get a kid a raise.
1: Make them remember in the background. And I said that for those of you who you are not stressed by the weather, you are not, or even if you are stressed, maybe you are locked in with somebody you like. If you are lucky enough to be locked in your hood or in your area with somebody you like, and you are about to, and you want to enjoy this weather for two, I have the perfect song for you. Like double days. I mean, it is a song I like. Take it to that other place. I don't know what the rest of you will say, but it's either one or the other. How do you feel about Bruno Mars? There are two particular songs of his that I'm like, let's not even take it to. Wait, first of all, Bruno Mars, I feel like he's gone this kind of, he's in this era of himself where six, like you wanna race. Sex appeal is his thing, so that's how he's moving. Let's not even take it to. He went from the gentle good guy from I Wanna Be a Billionaire, So Freaking Bad, Just the Way You Are, to these two songs. And the first one I'm gonna play, let's not even take it to that other place. You know what, let me just stop talking, let me just give it to you.

0: I'm sorry, this song is for those of you who, in as much as you are stuck wherever you are, you have a reason to be excited. Locked Out of Heaven and Gorilla by Bruno Mars. Officially my two favorite songs. Don't ask me questions. Real quick, let me put you on a couple of things. Ivy is in the studio. We will be talking real soon. But let me introduce you to the YFM Instant Cashback promo. 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
8: Why can't Memphis
9: express? I am
10: reincarnated. I was stargazing. Life goes on, honey.

0: And we have a show, regardless of the rain and the weather and the flooding. But on that note, let me just say, I hope everyone is safe. If you're wherever you are, if you have to move somewhere, please stay safe. Make sure you're not moving in very treacherous roads, because we want to make sure that everybody is getting to their destination safely and soundly, and also able to go home. And there's still rain, so if you do not have to go somewhere, you can decide to just postpone your movement to another time. And people who are affected by the rains and the flooding, major moral support going out to you. Hopefully everything is sorted out, and hopefully the sun comes up so that I don't even know what to say with regards to this, because it's always a thing that happens. And the major rain that happened on the 3rd of June, on that day was 10 years, so it was the 10th anniversary. And for all of that to happen again, I only hope two things are done. The government does their bit, and we as Ghanaians do our bit. And segueing into this conversation I'm about to have, June is going to be all about keeping the environment going green. And Absa is doing their bit, as you've seen from their green loan. And we on White Kaifos Express, we're also going to be doing our bit. And every single Saturday for the entire month of June, I'm going to have an amazing guest. If you say champions of the industries they are in, I should also be looking up to her, because she's a champion in the space I'm in right now, that she has decided, you know what, let me just step aside for the people like Reggie to also have their time. Ivy Enyonam is in the studio. Ivy, how are you doing?
1: Hello, I'm good. And you?
0: I'm also doing good. I think what I should have done was like let you send me an EPK so I can read a list of your honors and the things that you've done.
1: Pressure. That's a lot of pressure.
0: Let's
1: not do that. I was having fun. I believe in learning. Mm-hmm. So yesterday I was telling someone that I think I'm more than a cat. I've probably had more than 9 lives.
0: Mm-hmm.
1: But I'm always open to explore. I'm mm-hmm. always open to learn. So mm-hmm. I think that's why I've had a weirdly interesting career journey.
0: Mm-hmm. Mm-hmm.
1: Yeah.
0: And me myself, I'm hoping like I can have a journey like that, because if I look back, as I was coming to work, I was looking back at the things I wanted to do, and I'm like, the Reggie from, let's say, 10, 15 years ago, where he thought he'd be. Yeah, my age is showing. Where he thought he would be and where he is now, that's completely different things. I've diverted like 3-4 times.
1: I think it's because as human beings, we're mm-hmm. expected to carve a certain road for ourselves.
0: Mm-hmm.
1: Like, we are just expected to have a direction.
0: Mm-hmm.
1: I don't think that's how it works.
0: Mm-hmm.
1: I am of the view that take it one at a time. Be human enough to understand that you are not alone in this world. And just try as much as possible to impact as many people as possible.
0: Exactly.
1: So I've been everything. You name it. You're talking about your body earlier. I've been a gym instructor before.
0: Oh, okay. And I'm sure people are like, Reggie, nowadays you talk about your body a lot. And leave me alone to show it off. Leave me alone. Yesterday we were doing push-ups here. I was very proud. I did.
1: You're proud.
0: Yeah, yeah.
1: You should be.
0: Yeah. There was a time I struggled to do 50 push-ups, and yesterday I did 100 push-ups. And even that one is because I was busy. I wanted to do more.
1: Two no's.
0: And I'm happy about it. But anyway, we are here to talk about making Ghana green. And the last time I saw you in person, we were talking about the fact that I have recently become what they call a plant dad.

0: a plant daddy, as somebody was calling me. And we're also talking about how, especially with that term, people look at it as a bougie thing, having a plant, taking care of a plant. Yeah. Because it's either you have plants that you are recreationally taking care of, or you have a farm.
1: Mm-hmm.
0: Yes. And we're going to start these discussions that we'll be doing every single Saturday around understanding basically environmental health,
1: mm-hmm.
0: also critical role of indoor greening. And especially, you mentioned something, and a lot of people haven't taken note, urban air quality.
1: Yes.
0: Because a lot of people are saying that, hey, of late it's hot, too. Of late it's difficult to breathe, or of late, what we are about to be discussing every single Saturday relates to that. So, I want to know, right, I mean, when it comes to, I mean, you being the expert, because, mm-hmm. wait, let me even come back. Let's explain what it is you're come to discuss and what role you are playing in that.
1: Okay, so today I'm here as the founder of the Plants Plug,
0: mm-hmm.
1: GH. We are a business that believes in advocacy because our business is centered around everything green and advocacy, especially plants.
0: Mm-hmm.
1: So this business was birthed because I had an experience. Mm-hmm. Like you said, I was busy doing corporate one day and I woke up sick. And I thought it was just a normal catarrh, cough, fever, whatever. It took me about 2.5 years to heal. Turns out I had chronic allergies.
0: Mm-hmm.
1: I also had, which escalated into adult onset asthma. So that took me on a journey. I'm not a big fan of a lot of medications mm-hmm. and chemicals in your system. So I wanted to look at what nature had to say or do about it.
0: Mm-hmm.
1: So it took me on a journey. But the first day I Googled, the doctor said, your air is bad. You need to purify your air. So I told my brother, they said I need to purify my hair. And he said, oh, there's something we have. My brother is in China. He said, there's something we have in China called an air purifier. I'm sending you one. So he sent it.
0: Is it different from a humidifier?
1: Yes.
0: Okay.
1: Very different. Air purifier is a machine that monitors your air quality and extracts the toxins from the air using filtration systems. So he sent it. But then I was like, wait a minute. There must be a natural way. I've grew up believing that, I mean, that's what I was taught, that there's always a natural way of doing things. So I like to look for the natural way first. What does nature say about it first, before I look elsewhere? So that's what took me on a journey. And a simple Google revealed that there's a whole research, scientific research that NASA did
0: mm-hmm.
1: some 50 plus years ago, about plants that can purify your air, because NASA wanted to go to space and NASA wasn't sure if we would have oxygen in space. So they had to take their own. Okay, but if we take our own and somehow we run out, how do we produce more?
0: Mm-hmm.
1: Or how do we purify the air? And that's what led them to wanting to take small plants, small house plants, common ones, to see what it can do. Because mind you, we are taught in schools that plants give you oxygen.
0: Yeah.
1: So that experiment is what led to them finding out that apart from plants giving you oxygen, some of them have the special ability to also extract toxins from your air. When I say toxins, I'm talking smoke from the fumes of a car, firewood, everything smelly, mm-hmm. basically. So that's what led to that research, and I thought it was very eye-opening. So it took me on a journey. I started with 7 plants.
0: Mm-hmm.
1: Yesterday I said it somewhere and it became a whole thing. But yes, I have 200 plus plants in my living room.
0: What kind of whole thing did it become?
1: They said I was crazy. Someone said they should take me to a psychiatric hospital on a certain,
0: you know,
1: platform.
0: I'm going to be professional. I'll see what I want to say off air.
1: Okay.
0: Yeah.
1: But someone said that. But yes, I do have 200 plus plants in my living room.
0: It was during a professional panel?
1: It was a social media. The platform took a statement mm-hmm. out of what I said
0: mm-hmm.
1: and posted it as an artwork.
0: Mm-hmm.
1: And yeah, it's been trending on Facebook small. But I'm not mad. I'm not upset. And I also have over, in fact, the outside there, I have stopped counting. Because sometimes you know how when you're counting and you're counting a lot and then you miss and you have to start all over again.
0: And so
1: that's
0: like,
1: what keeps happening. Yeah, yeah. So I've stopped.
0: But you have videos of like the planting. Oh, yeah.
1: If you visit my Instagram.
0: I should see.
1: If you visit my Instagram.
0: Mm-hmm.
1: Yeah.
0: I have a friend.
1: You miss it.
0: I have a friend, Riwa. I think I've noticed that whenever she posts videos and is in a room, I realize she has this like on her walls.
1: Mm-hmm.
0: It's kind of like green. Mm-hmm. So it's like going down like a vine all over.
1: Yeah.
0: And she also has plants outside too.
1: Yeah.
0: Yeah.
1: I have that on. So I have a wall I call the Porthos wall where I have put all the plants that creep downwards.
0: Mm-hmm.
1: Yeah. So that it's created like a curtain. But most of my windows too in the house don't have curtains.
0: Okay.
1: They are all plants. So I just hang the plants and the plants
0: just
1: drip down. And then, curtains.
0: I mean, I recently I told you about my plant, it's a Porthos. Mm-hmm. And it's still... So we actually talked about me. I was you said I was
1: that's
0: actually
1: my corridor.
0: Oh, interesting. You said I was over pampering it.
1: Yes.
0: So I've for the last I think week plus the last 10 days, 14 days. I think I've not changed the water.
1: How's
0: I just
1: it doing?
0: Refill it. Like I realize that the roots are just growing. I've seen once and then I realized that other leaves have popped out.
1: Yeah.
0: It's still okay.
1: Yeah.
0: Yeah, if anything, it's
1: so
0: just
1: I gave
0: a matter
1: you a good advice,
0: of, yeah, so it's just a matter of making sure that when I'm leaving the house, it's directly
1: it's in a lit,
0: yes, it's directly in front of my window, so when the sun is coming, at least it shows.
1: Yeah,
0: interesting. I'm also getting into plants, and the way, see, a lot of people complain that their houses are too hot. Mm. I don't think you have that problem.
1: No, I don't. I don't have an AC in my living room.
0: And you don't need it.
1: And I still have a cover cloth. Even in the hot periods, because one, the architecture of the house. These days we are, I don't know who told us it's a good idea, but we've moved away from louver blades.
0: Mm.
1: That is one of the easiest way for hot climates to get air into their homes.
0: We all just went. I sometimes when I see louver blades, I'm like, wow, people still have louver blades.
1: Yes,
0: because
1: I
0: remember it was when I was a kid that we just changed the sliding window.
1: I do have louver blades.
0: Mm. Okay, but then you see, one of the things we're looking to do, right? One of the things that we're looking to do with our segment here is to change the public perception, because, like you said, you were on a panel and somebody made you took a something you said and somebody called you crazy.
1: Let me start, because I like to give people a contest, and you know, there's something that has been going on. Everybody is saying plant trees.
0: Mm-hmm.
1: But nobody's really saying why.
0: Mm-hmm.
1: So when you tell most people, and that's why when I said I have plants, people were like, then move to the forest.
0: Ah.
1: Are you mad? You need help. Because they don't know the why.
0: Mm-hmm.
1: So I like to start off with the why. Now, I'm a very curious cat. So one of the things, one of the things I have done this year is to just look at what the scientists are saying. I'm not a scientist. I'm a communications person.
0: Mm-hmm.
1: And what I saw would intrigue you. So listeners, just give me 2 minutes to give you three facts.
0: Mm-hmm.
1: First of all, there's a research company or fund by a group called the Clean Air Fund in Ghana. And they put monitors at vantage points in Ghana. Legon, Madina, Agbogbloshie, East Legon, and a couple of others. Now, according to WHO, we have to have, for you to have the best air that your body requires to function properly, the meter reads, it's like a scale, right? It reads 1 to 50 or 0 to 50.
0: Mm-hmm.
1: At 50, you have the best air prescribed for your body. Ghana, in the last 5 years, the average we've had is 81. The worst we've had is 231. And 231, 250 is get everybody out of the air. It can kill. And during our dry season, the air is worse because there's no water washing down the toxin. Just imagine, the system is hot.
0: Mm-hmm.
1: We've cut down all the trees. So the toxins are just floating in the air and it's hot. What happens when you're cooking or melting plastic?
0: Mm-hmm.
1: It's still hot and it's worse. And we are just living in it the whole time until the rainy season. Because when there's the dry season, we don't even, like, it's hot and you can't breathe. I remember sometime in December, they had to splash water on people at Agboglush and Makola.
0: Yeah, I remember.
1: Because it was hot and people were...
0: were
1: heating up.
0: Hyperventilating.
1: Yes. You know, and so that is one. That's one research. Now, I went into another research and found out that actually in 1957, Ghana had 8.1 million hectares of forest cover. When I say forest cover, I'm not talking about small plants. We had big trees that we have nicely converted into timber and exported all. We didn't even use it for ourselves. And exported all. Now, apart from Galamse, obviously, some agricultural factors and practices. One of the things we also found is when you talked about 15 years ago, when you were growing up, 6 killer diseases, tuberculosis, measles, what, right? Now there's 10, top 10 killer diseases. 5 out of that is all linked to air pollution. We are losing 30,000 people annually to illnesses linked to air pollution, like respiratory problems, hypertensive, cardio issues, cancers. So when we are talking about plants, it's time to move beyond the, oh, the plant is cute, I want it, to I need it to survive, because plants can purify your air. I'm not the one who did the research. The top scientists that you people admire are all the ones doing the research. No be me. Me, I just a communicator. You get it? And these are some of the things that people, I feel like we don't talk about as much, that people need to pay attention to. Whenever we talk about green, they just assume, There was this time I sat in an Uber with a driver, and the driver, I saw a tree cut down, and the driver said, oh, madam, I was complaining, and the driver said, oh, madam, but this tree doesn't bear fruit, so what's the use? The Bible said, when a tree doesn't bear fruit, which because I said, sir, since you've said Bible, let me take you back to the Bible.
0: Uh-huh.
1: So is God mad that he created a tree that won't bear fruit and kept it to waste space? Is he mad? He said, it's true. I said, yes. He knew that as human beings, we will overfeed and we will finish the food. And so if all the plants are edible, which one will we breathe with?
0: Because I realize what you just said, right? Now, and my mom is very big on having plants and grassy areas.
1: Mm-hmm.
0: And over the years, we've moved a couple of times. And what I noticed is that our first place, the agenda of the estate owner was basically have plants everywhere.
1: Mm-hmm.
0: So every single house, if anything, you have a garden inside the house and then there's a garden outside.
1: Mm-hmm.
0: Now, some people took it upon themselves to turn their gardens into pavement.
1: Mm-hmm.
0: Some people took it upon themselves to add extra space into their...
1: How are they dealing with the floods?
0: To add extra space into their homes. So like maybe boy squatters and all that. But then my mom was very big on keeping. So we had a large area. So all the bedrooms, there was plants around there. So if anything, even if we were hot, we didn't have to... Maybe the hall would be hot because that side was facing the pavement and all that.
1: Yeah.
0: And we moved to the second place. The second place was when we didn't have... Like, that one was built before we even went there. So we didn't have any hand in trying to add more flowers or grass. But that space, there was just a small patch of grass.
1: Mm-hmm.
0: And then everywhere else was paved.
1: Mm-hmm.
0: And that was where we were feeling heat
1: and,
0: proper.
1: And what the scientists are saying is, you see, it's actually very common sense if you look at it. You don't need a lot of research to know that if it's a flat surface...
0: Mm-hmm.
1: If you took school seriously and you learned about types of soil and soil profile, not you.
0: No, in general, shots being thrown.
1: You see, And you learned about topsoil and soil profile and all of that. You realize that the soil itself that we stand on, there are layers to it. The idea of the layers is so that water can pass through and sieve through easily. Okay. The under the earth is hotter than what we face here. There's a whole crazy coal boiling. That's what sometimes leads to volcanoes. The crust, yes. So if we are not going to be cooling that, and we expect that it will still be cool, it will still be warm, that's our issue. Now, when we pave the place up, where should the water pass? So today, I mean, the whole year we've been worried. And you said that 10 years ago, since 10 years, it's been flooding. I was talking to my dad 2 days ago, and I was telling him it was raining in Accra. I've noticed that for the past 10 years, it always rains in Accra. And he said, no. For the past 40 years, every June 3rd and June 4th, it rains. Between June 3rd and June 4th, it will be a serious rain. And he remembers one time, the June 4th, the late Rollins's June 4th, he was traveling from Volta region to Accra, and the rains beat him proper. But it didn't flood. Now, the same amount of rain, everywhere is flooding. What has changed? We built in the waterways where plants and water are supposed to coexist.
0: We've also decided that plants is not necessary in our houses.
1: Yes.
0: So let us
1: put the big trees are taking space.
0: So let us pave that side so that I can park my extra car
1: sometimes
0: inside.
1: Sometimes the reason people cut down trees will
0: it's,
1: marvel.
0: It amuses me.
1: A woman cut down a tree in front of her house, and my friends and I had to report her to the authorities.
0: And what was her reason?
1: It's blocking her face. It's blocking her face.
0: How?
1: Yesterday, I did a workshop at Alliance Francaise, a plant workshop. Someone said, a doctor said the trees in her house are too many. That's why she's getting sick. So they should cut some down so that they'll get air in the compound. Which air? So I asked
0: allergy, fine.
1: No, some people
0: but
1: are allergic to some specific trees.
0: Exactly. But
1: no, that was
0: No, you see, the reason why is like, I've never heard a doctor say the trees are too much and it's not, it's blocking air.
1: Charlie.
0: Meanwhile, I don't know, maybe the school I went, maybe their curriculum is 419.
1: The only time a doctor should tell you that is if you're allergic to a particular tree on the compound, then that one, it has to go.
0: She needs to ask.
1: Or
0: she needs to check
1: it.
0: His certification. Because I've never heard it.
1: She came for the plant workshop to learn about how to care for plants. And I was talking about air purification. Mm-hmm. And she said she's confused because this is what her doctor said. And I told her to go back and tell her doctor that I said he's lying.
0: No, she should go back and report him to his hospital. His certification
1: might
0: be.
1: It's a problem.
0: Yeah.
1: You know, and so people find it weird that I think that for Ghana, I remember when I started dealing a lot with ornamentals. So there are other types, but the major types is either the plant is edible or it's an ornamental. Now for Ghana, most ornamental plants to us are for beautification. I want it because it's nice. That's it. But ornamentals are actually supposed to play a very important role. They are usually poisonous plants. We don't eat them. It means that the poison in the air is all probably going there. You know, that's why most of the ornamental plants are air purifying plants. I'll mention a few later, but there's something we need to address. People have been complaining that the government should do something about it. I'm here to tell you there's a whole book. There's a plan. There's a policy. And the truth is, I've read the book, and just to narrow it down, it's basically saying that, Charlie, yeah, we'll plant trees to try and restore the forest and things like that, but Accra is already a concrete jungle. So what you can do, and that plan is called a National Adaptation Plan. It's under the EPA. And what you can do to reduce the climate stress that we are going through is to simply replicate it at home. Do you get it? So it's not just about having plants because it makes you cool. Yes, there's a community of plant collectors just like you have shoe collectors and every watch people and all that. Yes, there's a community that deals with it. Like, they are fascinated by that. But the basic ones, every home needs to have. If you go through our policy document, actually over 30% of your compound should be a garden. So when you say that they had left just a small portion, if we are going by the law, and if we had people enforcing it, that homeowner should be in trouble. So if you look at the old settlements around Mamprubid and Suman and Co, every house, just look, pay attention. Unless it's been recently pulled down and rebuilt or something, it's always at least two big trees and then smaller plants.
0: I see. I feel like when they were doing that, they didn't properly explain for maybe the people then to explain to their children that, oh, this is why.
1: We lost it somewhere. Yes. So I did speak to an 80-year-old to ask him, where does he think we lost it? Because you were here in 1957.
0: When it was explained why it needs to be done.
1: And he said he was a teenager in that era. And in school, they had a subject called nature science. And as part of nature science, every student, as part of your curriculum, you needed to know how to care for plants. So he ended by saying that, I think my generation failed you because you guys don't know anything about the importance of it and how vital it is to our environment. Like, there's so much happening in this country that could be solved if the young people just come together and say that, okay, enough is enough. Stop galamsey, but I'm also planting in my home, you know. And I think when I started, one of my fear was, I mean, I grew up in a garden, like you said, but when I moved out to live on my own, I assumed, Charlie, the house is not mine. I don't want trouble, so I won't plant anything. But thankfully, now we know more. We know better. You can grow plants in containers. I have a moringa tree that's growing in a dispenser bottle. And it's been growing in it for over 2 years. So it's like it's a full tree now. And I take some of the moringa off and I drink it to lose my weight small.
0: And there's this... We recently in my house, we recently changed all the WCs. And so there was one that we couldn't throw out. And in my head, I was like, why don't I just...
1: Put a plant in it. Because you'll be amazed at the things you can put plants in.
0: Funny enough... And my mom is very interesting. Like, she put it close to the grass, so it actually looks ornamental. I'm like, either just, like, it's covered. It's like, if I just open it and I just put soil in it and I put a plant...
1: That's it.
0: And I'm sure that's what she wanted to do.
1: She would do.
0: But things are high. Lots going on, so she's forgotten. But if she has put it there...
1: If she's a plant person, she's probably looking for the perfect...
0: Because she's very particular about making sure that there's greenery. And then also growing plants around it.
1: Yeah.
0: So she's very particular. She's not had a reason. It's just like almost like this instinctual
1: when
0: she does it.
1: To my house, when I drink a bottle of water, I'm trying to figure out how to cut it and put a small plant in it. When I have car tie, I mean, when my car, when I change the tires.
0: I mean, there was a time where... There was a time where if you had car tie, you just put it, you would have a tree and then you could put rope away and then you have a swing. Right?
1: Yeah.
0: Nah.
1: But now, you see, Charlie, we used to have fun, oh, back in the day.
0: Gen Z, you put your stuff around.
2: Friday, I still. Okay.
0: Oh.
1: Yeah, then that's why, you know. So it's time we just decided that, Charlie, we will do something about it. Because you see, yesterday I was with, like I said, I did a workshop and I was with a bunch of young people. And I told them that if adults are cutting down the tree and you allow them to cut down the tree, they are gone in 20, 30 years. But you was
0: home. Then you will be here. And if they've cut it down and they've gone,
1: and
0: you are the one who suffer.
1: And according to our research, so I do a lot of partnerships with the University of Ghana Climate Change Department. And there's a professor there who's done a research. And we realized that actually, we haven't just lost... So the 8.1 million, we've dropped it down to 2 point something million. We've lost over 6 million hectares of forest cover. Now, the 2 million that is left, we are depleting it 2% each year. Meaning that in 70 years, Ghana has lost more than half of its forest cover. They have not added on.
0: And the most amusing me was...
1: So in 30 years from now...
0: What amuses
1: what will you
0: me?
1: Have?
0: Yeah, what amuses me? It's like exactly because I recently went on a walk with my director, and I was like, we passed through Legon, and it occurred to me how it is only right now, it is only in the unis and the senior highs that their plant cover is there,
1: sort of intact.
0: Exactly, and even with that, you definitely get the person who would think, oh, let's build this extra building there. So let's clear this. This one, the RV, is just bare land. Nobody's using it. Somebody will do it.
1: Yeah.
0: Somebody will do it.
1: Yes.
0: And we'll lose it.
1: It's. I mean, we were all here when somebody came to tell us that his uncle has left him a portion of Achimota Forest.
0: Yeah.
1: If we didn't fight it, like by now, he's pulling up some estates on that
0: exactly.
1: side. It's, I think that as young people, we should start walking into and demanding that places like our MCEs and our district assemblies must start to plan. Each district needs to have a park. And it's you and I who can push this agenda. Because the old people there, Charlie, they are going... I mean, look at the average age of our leaders. They won't be here in 20 years. So when we don't talk about some of these things and we just leave it to them to decide our fate, the person is dying in the next 20 years.
0: And they are looking looking at things that
1: there is just them. What they'll eat today, because then they die soon.
0: But anyway, let's come back to this side of things.
1: Yeah.
0: So this is just an introduction. I mean, we'll be doing this. So this is the first Saturday of June. We have three more to go.
1: Yes. Today we will talk about indoor plants more. So that's where I'm talking about air purifying and all of that. So, yeah.
0: So let's take a quick break. Really, really quick break. We'll come back. We'll talk a little bit about the indoor plants. Of course, Dillo is also here. We need to talk about her music. And in fact, I need to play one of her songs for you real quick. Stick and stay. Do not go anywhere.
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0: So the song in the background, Like a Queen, and that is by Dillo in the studio right now. We'll be talking about the song in just a bit. But Ivy and Yunam is still in the studio, and we actually have a list of things we're going to be doing, all right? Like I said when we started, this is going to be happening every single Saturday for the entirety of June. We're going green. YC is going green this June. And one of the things we want to do is give all your aspiring plant mummies and daddies, and those of you who are going to go past being just plant mummies and daddies, but also make this something. Because it's not just about ornamentals, it's not just about being cool, it's not just about you are bougie so you have a plant, but it's also about the air that we breathe, it's about the environment. Because quickly, we are losing our green lands and we're also losing the air that we are breathing. And we don't even, at least the first one, we see it, but the second one, losing the air, we are not aware.
1: We can't see it.
0: Yeah,
1: it's invisible.
0: I mean, and you have to go and you have to fall sick for your doctor to tell you.
1: And
0: if your doctor doesn't tell you to.
1: Usually airborne diseases, we call them non-communicable diseases, mm-hmm. because you won't know until the damage is done.
0: Mm-hmm.
1: Like kidney diseases.
0: Mm-hmm.
1: You don't know until you lose almost 80% of your kidney. You know, they are the deadliest thing. Mm-hmm. It's not like malaria where Charlie, the mosquito will bite you today, then tomorrow.
0: Yeah, yeah, you're cold, you're hot, shivering.
1: Then you're shivering, then no, it takes years. So imagine if you've been smoking 3 sticks of cigarette every day for the last 5-10 years that
0: Make
1: you've
0: it
1: been
0: 20
1: in
0: years.
1: Accra.
0: Maybe 20
1: that
0: years
1: you've been in Accra.
0: You feel like, oh, yeah,
1: yes.
0: You're strong, there's nothing
1: yes.
0: wrong.
1: You think that because our bad air is equated to 3 cigarettes a day.
0: Mm.
1: So whether you like smoking or not, you've been smoking.
0: Mm-hmm.
1: Yeah.
0: So what we are going to do, right, because there's a couple of things we'll do. The first thing I'm going to do is open the phone lines because you want to do something. Tell
1: yes.
0: us what you want to do.
1: So as part of June, I got a partner, an amazing partner, which is Sigra Cold Water. Sigra Cold Water is a project. They are really interested in climate change adaptation. And I am excited to partner with them because we are going to be giving you green
0: mm-hmm.
1: starter packs.
0: Mm-hmm.
1: When I say green starter packs, I mean we're going to be giving you a couple of seedlings
0: mm-hmm.
1: and we're going to give you garden tools.
0: I think somebody is asking, you said, what the partner again? The partner?
1: Sigra.
0: Okay.
1: Cold Water. Yes. So it's called the Sigra Project by Cold Water. And it's an organization funded by the Canadian Embassy. Canada. And so basically what we are doing is we're putting together a kit for you to start your journey. We don't want young people to feel like they have to spend so as much as older people do on plants before they have it in their spaces. So all I need is for your callers or our callers today
0: mm-hmm.
1: to just call in and say that, yes, I don't know how to start. I want to start. Help me or
0: okay.
1: teach me.
0: Okay.
1: That's all.
0: Okay.
1: I just need that commitment. What's going to happen is we put you in a program. It's not anything giddy giddy. Yeah. Just tell us how the plant is doing from time to time. We'll
0: mm-hmm.
1: check in. We'll give you tips. We'll teach you how to care for the plant.
0: Okay.
1: And then, yeah, you can go on your own.
0: It's not just for today, right?
1: No.
0: We're doing it every Saturday.
1: Charlie, me, I want 100 people. So.
0: Okay. So every
1: as
0: Saturday we're going to do this. All
1: yes.
0: right. And I have a couple of people who are also listening online. Remember, we're also live on XRY1079FM who are also listening online. And they might also want to join in. They might not be able
1: yes.
0: to call.
1: So they should send a text mm-hmm. or a message.
0: Or they can send me a message,
1: yes.
0: right?
1: Yes. Okay. So they can send a message. It's just I pledge or I want to join the green
0: okay.
1: program.
0: So I pledge to join the green program. I want to join the green program.
1: Yes.
0: Okay.
1: That's
0: okay.
1: it.
0: Okay. I think I can also do it on my socials.
1: I started today. I have 10 people who want to join.
0: I mean, Dillo, are you joining the green program?
2: I don't mind. I have plants at home.
0: You have plants at home?
1: But do you care for them yourself?
2: No. Mm. The gardener does.
0: I mean, technically, that's what gardeners are there for. So everybody
1: yeah,
0: has
1: yeah.
0: a gardener, quote
1: yeah.
0: unquote.
1: But it's good to understand what your gardener is doing, else you spend
0: mm.
1: more.
0: Mm-hmm. Mm-hmm.
2: I have no idea. I just see them. I take pictures with it.
1: Mm.
0: Mm.
2: But I don't really know what they do. They're just there.
0: Okay. So do you want to pledge?
2: Yeah. Let me be the first person.
0: Okay. Okay.
1: Ooh.
0: So you're the first person to pledge. Okay. So
1: what about you?
0: Oh yeah, I also pledge.
2: Okay. I beat him to it. So I'm still first.
1: Okay. Yeah.
0: Yes. So I also have someone who's listening, Rella. And she also pledges. Okay. I just saw that she's come online.
1: Oh,
0: so
1: nice.
0: Yes, yes, yes. And Nanesi, let me see. Hey. Nanesi, you pledge, okay? You take care of plants. You need to take care
1: Why
0: of plants.
1: Why are you not reading Nanesi?
0: I'm not going to read it. I'm leaving it alone. I'm not reading it. Nanesi, do you pledge? I think you should repeat the pledge again. She's typing.
1: So it's basically, yes, I want to join the program. So give me a starter kit.
0: Mm-hmm.
1: And that's it. And then you pledge that you would allow me to check in. Not come to your house.
0: Yes. No.
1: Just to check in and also to guide you on how to care for the plants. Okay. We'll be using very simple everyday home equipment like your
2: spoon.
1: We'll give you garden tools for that. But your bowls that you're not using, you know, those bowls that you use for all the takeaway and things. Mm-hmm. We're about to put plants in all of them.
0: Yeah.
1: Do you have
0: some seeds here?
1: I have some plants in the car.
2: So how do I get my starter pack?
1: So you have to come to the University of Ghana on the 27th of June.
0: Mm-hmm.
1: We want everybody to be there, so it's easy to give. We don't want to do it in bits. Yes, there's a place on campus called Jamrock Restaurant.
0: And I've heard of it. Yeah.
1: Yes, it's close to the administration block. Very nice, green, like there's so many trees there. And the owner is also an amazing plant lover, so she has herbs. So you literally see how some of the herbs you use in cooking grow, and then we'll give you some to take.
0: Awesome. So I've opened the phone line 0202-222-073. If you cannot call, just text me. So His Majesty has texted. He says he and his people are in. Hold on. Let me read his message. He says, "Salut Reggie. Please say hi to the angels that are in the studio for me. For me and the Street Disciples, where we do feel the vibration from the voice we are hearing on air. Healing Gardens Tema Committee 9 sounds so sweet. And Reggie, tell Dilo especially that we are feeling here. And I hope you like the music as well. Like a Queen, that was the song I played. And salutes from Tema." And he says, we are in. Nanesi says, "I don't even have to ask her. Count her in. She already has a garden, so adding another plant would be nice." So she fully pledges. So that is, you have Delo, you have me, you have His Majesty, you have Nanesi. So
1: that's
0: four.
1: Okay, four.
0: Yeah, that's four. So again, no, if you are
1: someone who texted on another.
0: Oh yeah, Rella.
1: So that's five.
0: I think I need to take my charger. My
1: so I need everybody's name and contact and location.
0: Yeah. I think where's my bag? My phone has gone off. Today is an interesting day. Today is a very interesting day.
2: I used to blame it on the rain.
0: Oh no, this one is not the rain.
2: It's you.
0: Yeah, this one is me.
1: Today,
0: I should have charged my phone.
1: Today feels like
2: a Sunday.
0: Yeah, when you wake up and then you're like,
1: not today.
2: So basically a Monday.
1: We try again tomorrow.
0: Yeah.
1: Yes.
0: Because imagine on a Saturday and there's a line of people waiting for buses. You know, it makes sense to me. Because of the rain. Yeah, and when it was raining, I was like, Charlie, the way it is, people will not get car.
1: Mm-hmm. I didn't

0: yourself.
1: It's not my fault.
0: Whose fault is it?
1: I told you about my music.
0: Mm-hmm.
1: I did.
0: Mm-hmm.
1: And then you put it on the thing.
0: Exactly.
1: And then nothing happened again.
0: No, no, the old music.
1: Which old music?
0: No, no, no. Which song did you put on it on the Mac?
1: Me and You. Uh-huh. I tried Pressure. Uh-huh.
0: Okay.
1: That
0: okay.
1: was the only song I had at that time.
0: Uh-huh. So now you have more songs.
1: Yes.
0: Okay, okay, okay. Talk to me, talk to me. Like a queen. It's an interesting vibe.
1: That's the latest.
0: Because me, I've been following your page on TikTok because I see that you do a lot of covers.
1: Mm-hmm.
0: And that's how you actually started this, right?
1: Yeah.
0: Mainly covers. And doing pretty, pretty awesome ones at that. Like, which cover has been your favorite so far?
1: This song, Ebi Beko.
0: Mm-hmm.
1: It was like my recent cover and it went viral. It's by Day B Nyami.
0: Mm-hmm.
1: That was my favorite cover.
0: Okay, okay. And are you finding it difficult, the transition from doing covers to doing your own songs?
1: No, not really.
0: Mm.
1: It's actually simple. I go to the studio, then I record covers at home.
0: Uh-huh.
1: So it's just, when I'm home, I do covers. When I go out to the studio, I go and record a song.
0: So is that simple for
1: it's
0: you?
1: It's actually about school and music. That's where the problem is.
0: Ooh, ooh. I mean, tell me about it. Like, why is it creating a problem?
1: Because I have to go to class.
0: Mm-hmm.
1: And I also have to go to the studio. And mm-hmm. I don't really have permission to go to the studio. So I have to, like, balance how I'll do my stuff.
0: I mean, among the Gen Zs I've seen, you are very straight-laced, very law-abiding, very rule-following Gen Z.
1: I know, right?
0: That's
1: so, how they raised
0: me. So if it's funny enough, when they put you on the podcast and they are talking about your beginnings, you will say, oh, Charlie, I went through this. And it's like, oh, no, like I just did my thing.
1: Oh, I actually have soft life. They pamper me a lot. That's why I actually am law-abiding.
0: Yeah, it's good, it's good. But it's all cool because at the end of the day, your vibe, your personality when it comes to music is fun, like lighthearted stuff. I mean, when you are, like, since you started doing your music, what kind of message do you want to put in your songs? What do you hope that the people who are listening, because they've heard your voice, they know your talent, and wait, mention your TikTok real quick for me.
1: Ms. Dilo, MZDILO _.
0: Good. Go on her TikTok right now, right? And then just follow. First thing, just follow her.
1: Yeah.
0: And then go through her catalog. Amazing stuff you do. And I like the fact that you always take the time. I mean, you practice before you take the videos, right? So you take the time. You know how you're going to modulate. You know what you're going to do. You know the vibe that you're going to go with. And then you put it out there. And then the reactions are always amazing, right?
1: Yes.
0: Have you actually had some artists who have done songs that you've covered reach out and say, oh, I like what you did?
1: Yeah, Olive the Boy.
0: Olive the Boy did. Nice, nice. Which song?
1: That was like the best midnight ever. It was at 12 a.m.
0: Okay.
1: And he came into my DM. He was like, I like what you do. Keep it up. I was like, bro, that's a confirmation.
0: Exactly. Which song of his were you covering?
1: It was an open verse of, oh, it was this song. I can't remember the title of the song. I remember my verse. But
0: you know when you're talking to an artist where they are trying to remember something by melody, that is where you know that this person knows their thing. This person knows their thing. Exactly. So, I mean, Olive has given you big ups. I'm sure a lot of people have seen him, but probably because they don't want to be that person that just enters DM anyhow. But me personally, I love what you've been doing when it comes to the covers. And I'm very, very pleasantly happy and surprised that you've, from the three songs that was, you came a year ago, right?
1: Yeah.
0: Yeah. So from those three songs and then doing the covers, you've now transitioned to doing your own songs. So the Like a Queen is the most recent one.
1: Yeah.
0: And tell me what that vibe is.
1: It's kind of like a street song. Sound like the street is tough. Mm-hmm. I don't know anything about the street, but like the street
0: is
1: tough.
0: I mean, just because you don't know anything about the streets doesn't mean you can't recognize that it's tough.
1: Yeah. So you should know who you move with and how you move with people and who to trust and who got your back and who doesn't.
0: Exactly. Exactly. So that is Like a Queen. You can check it out on all DSPs. And then another song that I'll play again or I'll play after when we are done, because we are currently a minute over time, is I Tried. And tell me about that one.
1: I Tried is a heartbreak song.
0: Mm-hmm.
1: I wrote this in secondary school. You know, childhood love. Yeah.
0: Wait, I think you told me about it.
1: Yeah, so. Yeah.
0: Now, sometimes,

0: when you're in the mall, right, you see certain people on sitting on the benches around, and then you're like, young love, they don't know.
1: Yeah.
0: Because it's like you've can't, you, because.
1: And it's young love that gives you the hardest heart, the hardest heart.
0: Yeah.
1: Because you don't know anything. So when it happens, you just be thinking.
2: Because the movies told you that happily ever after.
0: Exactly.
2: And then it cast.
0: Exactly.
1: Then you don't understand.
0: Like, and then you don't understand. And you're crying. And yeah. You, I remember the first.
1: You can't even cry in an African home. Uh-huh. You're washing dishes.
0: Oh, no. Me, I remember the first heartbreak I chose. My mom was like, hey. Well, she asked me why I'm crying.
2: Wow, you told your mom?
0: No, she saw it.
1: Aww.
0: She saw it.
1: Thank
0: so
1: you.
0: She asked me. Oh yeah, I was hurt. And then she asked me. And then it's been so long. This was years ago, so I forgot it. But she was like, my friend, like, it wasn't me. She was like, my friend, don't stop crying. Stop crying. This is just your first one.
1: They never saw me cry.
0: It was like, this is just your first one. More will come. And besides, this one should come back. And I was like, what do you mean should come back? Like, you don't know how I feel. I was like, oh, she
2: on and off for
0: technically,
2: now.
0: The person came back.
1: Well.
0: And so she wasn't wrong.
2: I remember when my sister was going to the university.
0: Mm-hmm.
2: And she had this boy.
0: Mm-hmm.
2: No matter what we said, like, you're not ready, all that. She's like, he's the one I want.
0: He's
2: and
0: the
2: I
0: one
2: said,
0: I want.
2: Don't worry. After first semester, the boy called me crying. My sister breaking
0: heart. Chimo.
1: Opposite. That's the same with the song, though.
0: Yeah.
2: Yeah.
1: The song is in opposite.
0: Oh, Charlie. Chimo broke his heart.
2: Yeah. She came back to me and said, yeah, you were right. I was like, yeah, the fishes in the sea. You can get confused. It's confusing.
0: Exactly.
2: Take your time.
0: And that was even, in your teens.
2: Yeah.
0: And then the fishes you meet in your 20s.
2: Hey.
0: And then the ones you meet in your 30s.
2: I mean,
0: right now, I can't remember. I'm like, so if I admire it, like, how would I be feeling? And it's not, like,
1: cheats,
0: no.
2: That's the problem.
0: Exactly.
2: Yeah, because we have constructed some social bubble.
0: Yeah.
2: We expect everybody to fit in.
0: Mm. But because, like, who you fell in love with. Yeah, because who you felt, who you fell in love with when you were 17, what is the possibility that you and the person will still have the same
1: vibe? It works
0: and you
1: sometimes.
0: See, as you are, it works.
2: How many percent?
0: Exactly.
1: It's small, but it actually has happened.
0: Because as individuals, as people, we are growing, we are improving. Our values are changing.
1: Our tastes
0: are changing. Maybe when you were 17, you liked tall guys. And you didn't know that by the time you get to 21, you yourself, you hit a growth spurt. And then you'll be as tall as them. And you'll be like, I like tall guys, but Charlie, myself, now I'm tall. So, like, I don't really mind. So, it can be tall or short. Exactly.
2: Oh, now I'm more open-minded. It's fine. Whoever.
0: Yeah. Because you've not grown. We've been watching movies where they're giving you, like, options, and you think, oh, so I can make my options. By the time you're 28, 29, you realize that the options that you thought you had in 18 or what you like when you're 18, you don't like it anymore. You want to try something new. But, yeah, I remember the heartbreak, like, Kafra.
1: That was how I came up with I tried to make it work, but, well.
0: Anyway, like, do you regret that it didn't work?
1: I don't have regrets. I just have lessons.
0: Exactly. That is the whole long and short of it. Lessons that you learn and will make you stronger and better for the next person. Hopefully you don't break his heart. But tell me what's in store, because I mean, you will be back here pretty sure. I want you to come back next week, because we need to, you personally as a person, it's not just the music.
1: Okay.
0: You do other stuff.
1: Yeah.
0: Especially for High School Click, right?
1: Yeah.
0: You also host.
1: I'm a rep and I perform at their shows.
0: Exactly. And you're an MC too.
1: I've not tried it, but I feel like I can do it.
0: Yeah, because you can. You have a vibe. You have a bubbly vibe. You in terms of, I think one of the things about MCing that people do not take account of.
1: It was so pidgey.
0: Not that too. It's not that. Yes.
1: Account. It's part.
0: Account. Because my foolishness in the last 3 years has amped up.
1: Well,
0: the fooling has amped up. But it is being able to vibe up.
2: Enough.
0: No, it's not even the confidence, yeah. And not the
1: humor. Sadly, I'm not even confident.
0: No, but even from the conversation we had, like, you don't know. Yeah, exactly.
2: Over an hour.
0: Yes.
2: You are confident.
0: You spoke
1: you
0: to her.
1: You see me on stage.
0: No. You see, I've even realized that even on stage, it's not even like being nervous is not that you are worried that you can't do it. It's your body being like, I don't want to mess this up. We need to
2: because
0: make sure.
2: Because I care for it.
0: Exactly.
2: It's that called is good nervousness.
0: Yes. So even right now, even in his 40s, I can bet you Cristiano Ronaldo still gets nervous when he's in the final.
2: Yeah.
0: You know, Messi too gets nervous when he's in the final. LeBron James still gets nervous when he's in the final. So it's not about, oh, you are not used to it, so you are nervous. But your body is just, this one, I want it. I don't want to lose it. So I should not F it up. That is basically what it is. Mm. Exactly. So we will have you back. We will talk more. But then, like a queen is a vibe, we're going to wrap up with I Tried. But if there's anything you want to tell the people who have gotten you, I mean, I've forgotten, hey, where is it? The person who said, who was watching online said, you are short.
1: I am not short. I'm 5'4". That's short. Average height. That's short.
2: Short is fine. I've seen that topic. Struggle.
0: Short is fine. Short
2: now,
0: is
2: these
0: fine.
2: Days, they are even trying to form like organizations to keep each other happy.
0: Exactly.
2: It's not easy.
0: See, there was
2: short
0: a time.
2: Is the best.
0: There was a time I wanted to be
1: power
0: 6 foot.
1: Power to the short society.
0: Yes. There was a time I wanted to be 6 foot. Now I'm like, I'm 5'10, maybe 5'9 without my shoes, and I'm happy. Charlie, I can make somebody's daughter too happy. And then I can be a good dad if I put my mind to it.
1: Yeah.
0: That is when I decide I want to be a good dad.
1: Yeah.
0: But right now I'm starting by being a good plant daddy. And that is good.
1: Good start.
0: Mm-hmm. Exactly.
2: That's a very good start.
0: And also a good dog owner.
2: And you know that you can always count on me when your plant is. So just
1: as a plant auntie.
0: Exactly. Yeah. So a plant auntie and then also a future auntie. Let's hope for it.
2: Yeah.
0: So guys, we're wrapping up. What do you want to tell the people real quick?
1: Hi guys, I love you all so much for the support and everything.
0: Mm-hmm.
1: Keep on streaming my music and expect more and more from me.
0: Okay. I didn't get his name. He even added to the conversation we're having. It was like data brokers and advertisers will get our info too. This info gets that he wants us to give out to get into their hands.
2: True.
0: Has he put something in place for that? And then he also added, you are definitely short. But you also know the vibe, so you are definitely a vibe.
1: I'll take that as a compliment.
0: Exactly. So he has complimented you around. But let me quickly wrap up. We're introducing the YFM Instant Cashback promo. 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Limp Bizkit's rolling. 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Daddy is on his usual Teams video calls, blasting people in the office. Uploads are uploading. 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That is a wrap on the White Campus Express here on the big Y1079 FM. Today it was freestyling because the rain says no. But I said I came, so I'll still do my show. Big shout out to El Nexel McIntyre, who was producing from home, and also finding a way to manage the on-screen cameras, because he is the one who is doing it. It's not me. So big ups to him. He. See, if El Nexel can find a way to log in and plug and be able to control the cameras there, what will stop somebody from logging into Pornhub and then getting our details if we decide that I'm so down bad that let me use my Ghana card that someone says their details are not yet fully updated? Go and watch. That's just by the way. El is very good with tech stuff, so I trust in him. And I'm also scared of him. El, I hope I don't offend you in any way, please. Also, DJ Hera. Stay safe, guys. If you can't move, just make sure that you're safe and you don't stress yourself, because at the end of the day, we want to make sure that you are able to be alive by Monday. Don't over try to get somewhere and it goes badly for you, right? I was also joined in the studio, Delo. I need you here next week, okay? DNA, we need her here next week, because Darien decided to give us a new script and she was very happy to freestyle with me, and I loved it. Come and co-host with me next week. Do you? That's what you do? Nice. And of course, yes, the three of us, yes, because nice. Ivy is also going to be here, Ivy, and you know, the Plant Plug GH, and I'm going to be actively, I don't know if I can actively take part.
2: Oh, yes, you can.
0: Yes, because I think I need more plants in my house.
2: Yes, and yes. You actually do not know a lot about plant care, yeah, it's for people who want to. I meet people who are like, Charlie, I just killed my plant. I want it, but I always kill my plants. Mm-hmm. Those are the kind of people I'm looking for.
0: You see how worried when I told you that one of my the plant leaves are turned yellow?
2: Yeah, and you're going on, and I was like, it's nothing.
0: Yeah, because before I spoke to you, every 4 days when I miss changing the water, I panic.
2: Yeah.
0: And now I'm like, I'm cool knowing that all I have to do is like, I measure the level and then I just
2: check in,
0: add more water just and just make sure that all the leaves are okay.
2: Yeah, it's something some judge should learn, you know. Allow people to be free.
0: I'm a very chill person, but this one, yeah, like I honestly like the bill, the LGBT plus bill, and then this one kind of just busts my brain.
2: He's a control freak.
0: Because I think if we even start, some people will start saying things, but it's a matter of when you've done communications and you've done humanities, and then the wrong thing is being done, you look at it and it's being done on a hierarchical level, like the level that is supposed to take care of you. Mm-hmm. You're like, is going on? With full chest.
2: Control freak.
0: When he said the UK is doing it, that is where my heart.
2: Oh, so when he said pain. That... Even animals don't practice homosexuality. There are over 1,500 documented, and we are still researching.
0: Meaning, honestly, I'm still. It's the ID verification for me. It's the ID verification that was just the boiling point for
2: Guy,
0: me. It's just where
2: he
0: my
2: is
0: cup
2: a control freak.
0: Over. That is where my cup ran over.
2: Just call him. You see.
0: That is where my cup ran over.
2: You see, I think that as young people, sometimes we think that, oh, because I don't watch porn, it won't affect me. When this gets passed into law, it will be another 20, 30 years. The way Ghana works, it will be another 20, 30 years before another group of people can fight it.
0: And
2: you get, so
0: just
2: it may not be affecting
0: exactly.
2: you now, but it will.
0: Just because you don't watch porn, does not mean that this is not a problem. It is a problem.
2: Because it started with queer people, then it went to, okay, now I want to see everything you do on your phone. Then it went to, this
0: because
2: guy
0: to
2: has
0: me,
2: about 15
0: me,
2: bills he's pushing, and it's all about
0: please,
2: privacy.
0: Please. Mine is that the DSTV costs are still going up.
2: Now the network
1: name. Higher than before.
2: Yeah, the network name.
0: So if I haven't seen the changes in the DSTV
2: and
0: costs,
2: the network.
0: You should understand why I'm very skeptical.
2: Your network work.
0: We've spoken a lot. I'm sure a lot of people are seeing that I'm paying. But yes, I'm paying. Because this is privacy. This is not just, you don't just say that. You don't just use another country as an example where you didn't... So those who are not aware of it will think, UK are doing it. Somebody somewhere will go and fight tooth and nail and say UK are doing it. But that is not... Do you know the United Kingdom?
2: No, but UK
0: know
2: has legalized LGBTQ. If the UK is doing it, why are we not doing it?
0: Like, do you know how the UK uses their information? Do you know the amount of cameras? Like, right now, if they tell you that put camera in your bedroom for your government to monitor, you bore. But do you know where the cameras are in the UK? Do you think you can cope if you find out where they put certain cameras? Please. But anyway, let me stop. Let's go back to the music. 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This has been Y Campus Express, a little bit extended. Enjoy the rest of your weekend and also stay safe.

0: Tell him Kendrick did it.
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1: it. Who put the West back in front of?
0: Tell him Kendrick did it.
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0: 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I'm bougie with it, but I might just let you kiss it. Hit that block with diamonds on me, you could tell him Peso did it. Tell him Peso did it.
1: Hey, who showed you how to run a blitz?
0: Tell him Peso did it.
1: Who put the West back in front of
0: Tell him Peso did it.
1: Hey, I'm tripping.

0: Like it's Iraq, shooting aim, Hussein, riding with the dirty blicky, switchy, make a new flame. 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True to my religion, Cuban links more than two chains. Tell him hit it, did it.
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0: Tell him hit it, did it.
1: Who put the West back in front of?
0: Tell him hit it, did it.
1: Hey, I'm tripping and I'm loving it.
2: It's getting down to the wire. 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I'm switching gears, I pop the clutch. I send it, a risk taker, I call you bluff. If they hanging out for real, we come to duck. 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When it's wartime, they hiding in the cut. Y'all had y'all chance, y'all couldn't do it. I swear I'm coming, worse than y'all baby moms, I'm putting through it. They hate to see me doing it. Meal ticket, I'm pursuing it. I'm in the field for real, UCLA Bruins. They asking how I do it, how young so fluent. I kept my mouth closed and I ain't never leave no witness. DOA up on the scene, tell them young Greg did it.

what's wrong with you girls? I feel like y'all don't need love. You need somebody who could micromanage you, you know what I'm saying? Tell you right from wrong, who's smart from who's a fool, which utensil to use for which food. Like, I got a schedule to attend to, though. I can't really.

Yeah. January, you pretend to see life clearly, gaily. February is a time that you put the evil eye and the pride aside for the fantasy of getting married. Very scary. March got you already second guessing titles. April, spring is in just like a spring, you start to spiral.

Tryna build trust, showing me a DMs, how they tryna bag you. Ironic how the news I got about you ended up being bad news. Get a 50 racks, girl, the beef costs like it's wagyu. I make it see the light like a half moon. Shot the QC, pretty sure I made PMs like it's past noon. All I really know is W's and M's, life looking like a bathroom. All I really know is M bags like I drove through and ordered fast food. Saying now I'm too guarded with my feelings, who the even asked you? 7 bodyguards just in case somebody really wanna try and crash through. Don't know why I listen to you when I hear you talking to me in some half-truths. If I don't pay your rent, it end up like a whole hairstyle, girl, it's past due. If I don't...

0: Yeah. For the city though. Yeah. I gotta light the tower up for this. Yeah. Okay.
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2: 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Your story matters. 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
0: 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Real vibes, real conversations.

It's back, Teddy. I broke out on your radio. Welcome to the Soundboy session. Yes, welcome to the show. We're here till 6 in the p.m. We've got, you know, the usual menu that I serve. Of course, brand new music today. Also got some classics, and today I'm taking it there. Listen, I've got some R&B that's going to take your minds back to some good old times. Not too long, but not too young too.

0: Yes, the Soundboy family, they my back. Welcome to the show one more time. If you just locked in or your first time hearing my voice, as the banjo say, I greet you specially. Yeah. God's grace, we are alive and kicking. Feel fantastic. And I can only give thanks for that, you know. We build it up like a movie. That's what this show is like, you know. We build it up like a movie. Trailer sounding so sick and it's inspiring. Where are we taking it today?
1: I know what he's done for me.
0: Yep.
1: Too many are dead and gone, but you're still sparing me.
0: Yep.
1: Tell me why they envy me.
0: I don't know.
1: Lord, I pray you defend me from my enemies.
0: And he said he's gonna defend us all the time.

0: And of course, we finish strong. We got some bangers, some party anthems, of course, some new music too.
1: We gon' make it. We gon'
0: and we are going to make it. Welcome to my show, Y107.9 FM. We call this
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0: In case you are curiously wondering what it is about. Yeah, Saturdays is mine. 4 to the 6 in the PM. Sounding like Redman on this joint. Blah, blah, blah, blah. Now they pump it up.
3: It's the curiosity.
0: Aaron Ho, Curiosity. Marley Marley. Why not? From the tippy top.

They don't. The music has got no soul like that, you know? This is 96 or so. Yeah. Curiosity, Mali Ma remix, Aaron Holm, Redman, my favorite of all time, Reggie Noble. How about this one? Machiavellian.

0: effortless.
1: You can't tell me nothing, right? Excuse me, was you saying something?
0: Uh-oh.
1: You can't tell me nothing.
0: I'll take advice, though.
1: Can't tell me nothing.

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1: He never disappoints.
2: Let's bring it to the continent. Burner Boy, Dave, Cheat on Me. 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

0: 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I was cheating on, cheating on me.
1: 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I hate the bar. Like a Samoa Jan. The way he said it, but you didn't clock it, right? They. Hopping on that Burner Boy track, cheat on me. It's getting to one of my favorites, Law of Attraction.
2: You keep talking, I've been silent.
1: Dave, Snow Allegra.
2: Now what's the point of watch when you can't be?
1: One thing I'm never certain is, do I pronounce her name right though? 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
1: Flip the music.
0: Be quiet, T. None of your problem. None of your issue.
1: Jackie.
2: My day for you.
0: Of course.
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0: Causing trouble, Omale.
1: Na, na, na, na, na, na.

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1: Turn your rock off. He never disappoints.

Wow. Sounds produced by Sheezy, the Magic Fingers, one of the infectious sounds around. You know, Blow My Mind, Chris Brown with Davido. Davido with Chris Brown. You know, they always come with amazing collaborations, all right? This is Sensational, produced by DJ Hardwick. And this song, of course, very romantic indeed, lyrical in content. It features Loj and Davido as well. Written by Chris Brown, Sean Kingston, Davido and Loj. I love it when artists, you think they are quiet, they are busily doing things on the low.

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0: Of course. 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
1: Check it out, man.
0: Festival mode. 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
1: Check it out, man.
0: Prodigy. Mobb Deep.

Strategy, Havoc, Mobb Deep, Shukwans Part 2, playing for you on the Soundboy Session, Teddy Abroqua. Listen, we're going to finish strong today. If you listen to this show, you see I've switched it around a little bit. It's New Year's, all right? 2024, new vibe, energy the same, amplified, of course.

0: And it still continues out there. The spillover of Christmas is the most incredible time. If you've got some change,
1: your hands next. Let's get
0: dirty. If you've got some change,
1: let's get dirty. Everybody jump up.
0: Listen, this is the time that you look at your bank account, yeah. You look at the balance and it says,
1: everybody keep it going next.
0: Account balance.
1: Let's get dirty. Just a little bit louder next.
0: Available balance. Available balance, you know. Welcome to the nightlife in the crowd.
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We've got to bring in Silova. Ladies and gentlemen, you know what I mean? Eternal Classic. Shouts to George Broom family. Happy New Year. Joust Boss

0: Young Swift. 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
0: Huh?
1: Yes, the nightlife. 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
0: Boy,
1: bridge. 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

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It's been like that for a long time. Places have been popping for a very long time, with discipline as well. We used to party in grace, man. With so much discipline around. FM wasn't going to allow that back then. Hey, I've got a lady in the king, Sammy B. When this ad-libs drop,

0: Tell me, say, we love nightlife and no cars and for the max yeah. 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
1: Long live the mighty Rockstone.
2: Capital
1: ACC, legend, bro. Legendary.
2: Friday, won't you imagine Saturday?
1: One of the best news I had in 23 was the Hammer saying he was coming back, you know. Jesus Christ. Jesus Christ. Woo-hoo. Woo-hoo. Listen, where were you when this one dropped? Goosebumps. Goosebumps. The last two. That's all you gotta say.

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Just take not Vader. 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

trick, my sense is holy. Eyes on the wrist, rolling. 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

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This is why I like Selector Donny, baby.

0: Africa. 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
0: Sing it.
1: Minyan Suba. Honey, me the bomb. Debbie, I'm Tupper.

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Hey, you know what? Let me just tell you about something that you can use to start your day and end your day. And there's only one thing that is going to give you that energy when you wake up in the morning. Oh, after the daily hustle, you're back home. So whether morning or whether evening, this works for you. And that is the Cowbell Coffee. We're talking about Cowbell Coffee tonight. So if you're looking for that creamy taste and rich coffee aroma to actually kickstart or end the night, then please, kindly get yourself Cowbell Coffee. 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On the 21st of June, we're going to be celebrating some of the... We're going to be celebrating the pillars of our lives, I mean, our fathers. And so, you know, we wife and we're doing something special in collaboration with Matrix Gym. We're bringing you White Dads on the Move. White Dads on the Move. So we're going to be talking health, fitness, and then here at the Legon City Mall on the 20th of June, which is a Saturday, because you know that the Father's Day is on the 21st.

White Dad on the Move. Coming to you on the 20th of May. Hey, June, sorry. Because we have actually designed this to escape you from the daily stress. This celebration aims to honor our fathers. We're talking about our corporate dads, stay-home dads, single dads, the uncles, the mentors, anybody that is playing the fatherly figure in your life. There's going to be health walk, aerobics, free health screening, and a soccer tournament, cooking competition for fathers to show off their cooking skills. Yeah, you know that, Charlie. Your puppy cooked for you before. Your puppy cooked for you before. You know, sometimes I think our fathers do cook well, oh yeah. Because I cook well. I think. I cook well.

You'll come along with your dad on the 20th of June to the Legon City Mall. Let's walk. 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

0: 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I go by the name ADJELEY, Dasha the Beat Dako, Ajile Beat Dako. Call me Vintage Ghana Man. Commander of the MIC, Hype General, your future daughter's future sugar daddy. For this World Cup tournament, you can also call me Black Stars Loyal Fan. I mean, tell me why you are saying you are proud Ghanaian. You are proud Ghanaian. And you're still wishing that the Black Stars fail in this tournament. In fact, you are simply a witch. Sorry to say. You are simply a witch. Anybody who is not supporting the Black Stars in this World Cup tournament, you are a witch. Before. Yeah. You already lie. I'm just optimistic that Black Stars is going to bring the cups later, Danny. What do you think? What do you think, Selector? What do you think about this?
1: Them for bring the cup home, man. We already support the movement.
0: We already support.
1: They put one herself inside.
0: Exactly.
1: So if you did there, you did Ghana inside for Accra, particularly where you say you no go support Black Stars, your own problem.
0: Yeah.
1: But some of we did take one aspirate, they support them. So say they for do something better.
0: Yeah.
1: So say the nation as a whole, you ain't any better.
0: Yeah. Charlie. So you just heard that, yeah. Make sure you support in the Black Stars. I don't know why you say you're a Ghanaian. You're a proud Ghanaian and you won't support your own. Please get on board and support the Black Stars in this World Cup tournament 2026. We need the cup. Yeah. We need the cup. I mean, 2010 was for Ghana, but I mean, something happened and then we came back home. But I believe that this year is also for us. I'm so optimistic about this World Cup that Ghana is going to win and we get to the final. Even if you're not winning, we get into the final. Top. So, ladies and gentlemen, thank you so much one more time for tuning in to the Party Pressure Show right on Ghana's One F1 radio station. We came to you live from the Lagos City Mall. This is where we are every time. Make sure you're representing international superstar by this DJ, Tolly Ward. The best DJ I've ever known in my life. Selector Danny is one of them. Yeah, Selector Danny. Baddest DJ. You can follow Selector Danny everywhere on social media. Selector Danny. You can also follow me everywhere on social media. It's Ajilebi Dako. We activated. Make sure next week, same time, from 8 to 10 p.m., you're going to put on your dial right here on Y107.9 FM. If you don't hear from me again, I'll meet you next week. And do stay safe. I love you. Yeah.

Zooming top, full payment, and it's time in mock. 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
1: Yes.
0: Na ji pen and paper neko where we no go reach. We are GFM and ne ye swag fashion ward. 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

Baby, I'm free as this, I'm a drum. 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Junior, I'm a pen, I'm a ginger. Want to get keep us in the day.

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Yeah. It's something you even gotta think about, bro. Do it my heart. Press on the stand to the death of me. West side forever. Shouts to Big Spliff.